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It was a special autumn. It was that rare kind of autumn that you only find in North America. And we call it Indian summer. But it was quite simply our summer. And the image of you in your long dress was like a beautiful watercolor. And I remember very well what you told me that morning, a year ago, a century ago.

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What are you doing? 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
0: Radyo Eksen. Tank fly, boss walk, jam, nitty gritty. You're listening to the boy from the big bad city. 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
1: You broke my heart, 'cause I couldn't dance. 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

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And we could have some. 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